We've got some Mel Collins join us on the saxophone. So, yeah, it is from the EP too, okay? Just follow us now.

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We're all relaxed tonight.

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3: 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Le meilleur de la musique.

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Come on, fellas. All right, now just the girls. Come on, ladies. I gotta hear that again. One more time with the girls. Come on.

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0: Agfm.
3: Le meilleur de la musique.